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2: Traffic alert. Dunn Company will be paving the roadway on South Franklin Street from East Grove Road to South Shores Drive. This work will cause one lane to be closed going each direction. Road construction is ongoing until July 18th. Motorists should slow down and use extreme caution through the work zone.
3: From the Party Weather Center, there is a slight chance of showers and thunderstorms this evening before clearing. Mostly sunny Tuesday with a high near 84. Overnight lows around 64 to 65. Wednesday will be sunny with a high near 86.
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0: It's Kendra. Well, if you love you some dairy, I've got good news for you. They just came out with the results of a study and found that eating chocolate, cheese, and yogurt could help you live longer. My goodness, if we just wait around long enough, whatever we want to eat, they're going to tell us it's good enough for us. I eat that stuff, so I'm cool with it. But they said the most important thing is just to watch for sugar, so don't add like a lot. So I think they're probably talking about like a darker chocolate, and I feel certain they're talking about Greek yogurt probably is what's best for you. But they do say that it can help you. 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Just keep an eye on your sugar level and eat all the rest of the chocolate, cheese, and yogurt you want. Okay, I will. 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

0: Noah Kahan, The Great Divide, on today's Best Music, 93.1 The Party. It's Kendra. 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
8: Good evening and happy Monday, Central Illinois. Here's your WAND forecast. We remain mainly quiet this evening. A few more pockets of drizzle will move through this evening, but after the late night hours, we really start to just dry out, clear those skies out, setting us up for temperatures in the mid-60s overnight and sunshine as we head into our Tuesday as high pressure moves overhead. Temperatures tomorrow top off in the mid-80s. I'm meteorologist Olivia Colon.

0: It's Kendra with completely random and useless information for your Monday night. Did you know the town of Ixonia in southeast Wisconsin, which is spelled I-X-O-N-I-A, got its name because the people there couldn't agree on a name, so they just picked a bunch of letters randomly, and Ixonia was born. I hope I'm saying that right. Glenn Frey from the Eagles got the idea for the song Life in the Fast Lane. Peep this. He got it when his drug dealer, who was called the Count, used that phrase as they were driving down the road. And then finally, the first person to recognize that the rainbow was divided into seven distinct colors was Isaac Newton. That's who they're crediting that to, Isaac Newton. So random, so useless for you today. You're welcome.
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8: 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Detectives are currently investigating a burglary that occurred during the early morning hours of June 29, 2026, at the CVS located at 570 North Fairview Avenue. Responding officers discovered two shattered glass door panes. Investigators believe a brick was used to break the glass, allowing the suspect to gain entry into the business. Surveillance footage captured an individual of unknown race wearing a black hooded sweatshirt, black face mask, black shoes, and white gloves while carrying a black pillowcase or bag. After entering the business, the suspect walked to the cash register before leaving a short time later. The suspect was last seen walking southbound along the west side of the business. Photos of the suspect can be viewed on the Crime Stoppers website. 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When contact...
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0: From the Party Weather Center, Tuesday will be mostly sunny with a high near 84 and a northeast wind up to 7 miles per hour. Overnight, mostly clear skies with a low around 64. Wednesday continues sunny with a high near 86 and light winds, dropping to 68 overnight.
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0: 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It's Kendra with Miguel and Sure Thing.
1: Love me like a brother. 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Respect you like a lover. 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
3: 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Our colors will fade eventually, so if our time is running out, day after day, we'll make the mundane a masterpiece. 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

0: 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Like, if I lied to you, you would know. I mean, like, it's all over my face. So, and I don't really see the point of lying about this, but I guess some people do. They took a poll, and 38% of people admit to lying about their age when meeting someone new. And I just wouldn't do that. Like, I'm 54, and I'm fine with it. It is what it is. I'm 54. Why am I going to lie about it? Would you lie about your age? I guess if maybe you're dating, like on a dating website or something, maybe that would be like the reason to do it. But 62% of people, keep this in mind. If you're like, yeah, I would lie about my age, keep this in mind. 62% of people said it's a deal breaker if someone lies about their age. So just, you know, something to stir around in your noggin if you're not telling people how old you really are.
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1: Pink Panther and Zara Larsson with Stateside on today's Best Music, 93.1 The Party. It's Kendra. Don't miss the Decatur Public Schools board meeting. It's the second and fourth Tuesday of every month from 6:30 until 7:30 p.m. right there in the Board of Education room in Decatur. Now, we encourage you to get informed and stay involved in our community, so don't miss out on the Decatur Public Schools board meeting coming up the second and fourth Tuesday from 6:30 p.m. to 7:30 p.m. in the Keel Building.
2: Hi, I'm Jerry Hinkle, and here's your local tidbit. 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The building originally served as a transfer point for Decatur's electric streetcar system. Originally located on Lincoln Square, the intersection of North and South Main and East and West Main Streets, and after the streetcar ceased operations in the 1950s, the Transfer House was reduced to a bus terminal. It was moved in 1962 to its current location, and it's listed on the National Register of Historic Places. And that's your local tidbit.
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8: Good evening and happy Monday, Central Illinois. Here's the WAND forecast. We remain mainly quiet this evening. A few more pockets of drizzle will move through this evening, but after the late night hours, we really start to just dry out, clear those skies out, setting us up for temperatures in the mid-60s overnight and sunshine as we head into our Tuesday as high pressure moves overhead. Temperatures tomorrow top off in the mid-80s. I'm meteorologist Olivia Colon.

0: It's Kendra. I saw a funny, article today in Psychology Today, and it listed a ways we're making ourselves dumber every day. And I was like, oh, I didn't really need your help on that one. But here's what they said. The reason that we are making ourselves dumber every day, we're not treating our brains like they're muscles, because you can train your brain like you would any other muscle in your body. And so we don't do that, and it just slowly declines. That makes sense. We're not getting enough sleep. We don't put enough priority on our sleep, and it's super important to re-energize your brain. Drinking alcohol was the third thing we're doing to make ourselves dumber, because you're dumber when you're drunk, and if you drink too much, it can affect your brain function long term. And then finally, not having enough structure in your day. Our brains thrive on purpose and deadlines, and without them, we're less focused and less creative. That one hit a little too close to home. How dare you, Psychology Today?
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0: From the Party Weather Center, Tuesday will be mostly sunny with a high near 84. The northeast wind will be light at 5 to 7 miles per hour. Overnight, skies stay mostly clear with a low around 64. Wednesday brings sunny conditions and a high near 86.
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0: seen this new, it's called a solar powered cow collar. Cow collar for cows. So it's kind of new. It's a brand new thing, and it could allow tech savvy farmers, I'm reading this, to create virtual fences, monitor every animal around the clock, and move their herds without ever leaving the farmhouse. Oh, wow. What do you think? If you are a cow farmer, would you use something like that? I'm like, how would you move the herd? Does it shock them a little? Because I'm not for that. 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What do you think about that? A solar-powered cow collar. Man, that is futuristic.
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9: Hi, I'm Jerry Hinkle, and here's what's happening about town. 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

It's Kendra. Wow, this old trend is coming back. I'm seeing it all over the place where people are putting salted peanuts in their Coca-Cola. And I got to tell you, whenever I saw that online, that transported me back to my childhood, to my sweet mama. Every time we went on a road trip, that was one of her maybe guilty pleasures, I should say. But I can remember her having a bottle, glass bottle, okay? This is how far back I go. A glass bottle of Coca-Cola.

0: she'd pour them peanuts in it, and she absolutely loved it. And man, that just made me think of her today. So I'm just gonna, you know, little memory of my mama. Did they have you ever had that Coke and peanuts in it? It's been a second. If you're gonna try it, be careful if you're drinking that down, okay? You know, it's a choking hazard.
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7: Good evening and happy Monday, Central Illinois. Here's the WAND forecast. We remain mainly quiet this evening. A few more pockets of drizzle will move through this evening, but after the late night hours, we really start to just dry out, clear those skies out, setting us up for temperatures in the mid-60s overnight, and sunshine as we head into our Tuesday as high pressure moves overhead. Temperatures tomorrow top off in the mid-80s. I'm meteorologist Olivia Colon.
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0: It's Kendra. I just ran across this whole article again about how it's making you look bad to use emojis in your work emails. And I just got to tell you, so they're like, oh, a smiley face is okay, but it's still not making you look the best. I appreciate when someone uses emojis in a work email. Like, if you're emailing me and the vibe is nice, stick a smiley face in there just so I know. Just so I know. I personally think it's fine. Now, they're like, email etiquette, it's just not professional. Shut it. It's 2026. I think it should be okay to use emojis in work emails. Now, I'm saying if this is like a coworker, you know, use your best judgment. But if you're just talking to a coworker in an email, why can't we use an emoji? I think we should be able to. That's my opinion. That's my opinion. What do you think of it?
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4: The Decatur Police Department is requesting the public's assistance in solving this week's crime of the week. Detectives are currently investigating a burglary that occurred during the early morning hours of June 29th, 2026 at the CVS located at 570 North Fairview Avenue. Responding officers discovered two shattered glass door panes. Investigators believe a brick was used to break the glass, allowing the suspect to gain entry into the business. Surveillance footage captured an individual of unknown race wearing a black hooded sweatshirt, black face mask, black shoes, and white gloves while carrying a black pillowcase or bag. After entering the business, the suspect walked to the cash register before leaving a short time later. The suspect was last seen walking southbound along the west side of the business. Photos of the suspect can be viewed on the Crime Stoppers website. Anyone with information regarding this incident is encouraged to contact the Decatur Police Department Criminal Investigations Division at 217-424-2734 or submit a tip anonymously through Crime Stoppers at 217-423-TIPS. When contact
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0: From the Party Weather Center, Tuesday will be mostly sunny with a high near 84. A northeast wind at 5 to 7 miles per hour. Overnight, mostly clear skies and a low around 64. Wednesday continues sunny with a high near 86 and light wind.
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Hey, it's Kendra. I would love to stay connected with you off the air as well. You can find me on Facebook and TikTok and Instagram. Which one's your favorite? Just look for Kendra on the radio. That's where you'll find me. Here's Doja Cat, Paint the Town Red. Yeah.

0: It's Kendra. Let me ask you this silly question. It's silly. How do you open a banana? Okay, think about it. Like, do you do it from, like, the top? Where, like, you know, do you do it from the top, from the stem? Or do you flip it around and break the bottom and open it? Okay, so a lot of young adults now, and monkeys, I'm not comparing them, but I'm just telling you, that's how monkeys would open it, is from the end. Now, my whole life, I've done it from the stem. Always, always just open it, because that's what I thought, that you open a banana. But I did see, like, a video online where it's easier to do it that way. And so now it just, it's wherever I go whenever I grab the banana. Wherever my brain is, if I'm thinking of, I really pretty much have to put thought in it if I'm going to open it from the bottom of the banana. I'm saying bottom. But most of the time, if I'm not thinking about it, I would just do it from the top. So yeah, I want you to think about it. I'm asking you to think about it now. But how do you open a banana? Is this important? No, I'm just asking. I just want to know.
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0: It's Kendra. Now, if you feel like that you are bad at conversation, like you're just, you never know what to say, you're just bad, there's awkward pauses, let me tell you about this method I read about today called the Solid Snake Method. And it's based on a character in the video game Metal Gear Solid who constantly repeats lines back to people. And so the premise is, if you don't know what to say, just start repeating lines that the other person said, but in the form of a question. So if you and I were talking, I'm like, oh yeah, I'm a DJ on the radio. And they were like, oh, you're a DJ on the radio? And then you just repeat it back, but in a question. And that would encourage me to go, oh, yeah, you know, I've been doing this for 25 years and blah, blah, blah. And then it would keep me talking and you don't have to talk. And so I love this, the Solid Snake Method. So that's something to consider. If you consider yourself bad at conversations, just repeat whatever they said, but make it a question.
1: 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Here's your local tidbit. Have you explored the Governor Richard J. Oglesby Mansion? The 1870s Italianate-style mansion was home of an important local figure, Richard J. Oglesby. Become acquainted with this three-time Illinois governor, U.S. senator, and Civil War general while glimpsing the lifestyles of wealthy late 19th century Americans. 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And that's your local tidbit from Cromwell Media.
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4: Good evening and happy Monday, Central Illinois. Here's your WAND forecast. We remain mainly quiet this evening. A few more pockets of drizzle will move through this evening, but after the late night hours, we really start to just dry out, clear those skies out, setting us up for temperatures in the mid-60s overnight and sunshine as we head into our Tuesday as high pressure moves overhead. Temperatures tomorrow top off in the mid-80s. I'm meteorologist Olivia Colon.
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1: You played it cool and I played it dumb. 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

0: Freya Sky Silent Treatment. It's Kendra. I'm going to get out of here. I've had a blast hanging out with you each night. Man, I hope that tomorrow and the rest of this week is great for you. Olivia Dean coming up next with So Easy to Fall in Love. I'm out of here. Bye. Love
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6: The Decatur Police Department is requesting the public's assistance in solving this week's Crime of the Week. Detectives are currently investigating a burglary that occurred during the early morning hours of June 29, 2026, at the CVS located at 570 North Fairview Avenue. Responding officers discovered two shattered glass door panes. Investigators believe a brick was used to break the glass, allowing the suspect to gain entry into the business. Surveillance footage captured an individual of unknown race wearing a black hooded sweatshirt, black face mask, black shoes, and white gloves while carrying a black pillowcase or bag. After entering the business, the suspect walked to the cash register before leaving a short time later. The suspect was last seen walking southbound along the west side of the business. Photos of the suspect can be viewed on the Crime Stoppers website. Anyone with information regarding this incident is encouraged to contact the Decatur Police Department Criminal Investigations Division at 217-424-2734 or submit a tip anonymously through Crime Stoppers at 217-423-TIPS. When contact
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0: From the Party Weather Center, Tuesday will be mostly sunny with a high near 84. Northeast winds around 5 to 7 miles per hour. Overnight, mostly clear with a low near 64. Wednesday, sunny and warmer with a high near 86 and light winds. Wednesday night, mostly clear with a low around 68.
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0: my God, how uplifting and inspiring you've been for me for all this time. 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
1: Hi, I'm Jerry Hinkle, and here's your local tidbit. Founded in 1829 along the Sangamon River, Decatur, Illinois is known as the Soy City and a major industrial hub with deep ties to Abraham Lincoln, who made his first Illinois home here. It is famous as the birthplace of the NFL's Chicago Bears, the first home of the Grand Army of the Republic, and a central location for agricultural processing. The city is named after Stephen Decatur, a famous naval hero from the War of 1812. And that's your local tidbit from Cromwell Media. 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
3: Good evening and happy Monday, Central Illinois. Here's your WAND forecast. We remain mainly quiet this evening. A few more pockets of drizzle will move through this evening, but after the late night hours, we really start to just dry out, clear those skies out, setting us up for temperatures in the mid-60s overnight and sunshine as we head into our Tuesday as high pressure moves overhead. Temperatures tomorrow top off in the mid-80s. I'm meteorologist Olivia Colon.
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0: From the Party Weather Center, Tuesday will be mostly sunny with a high near 84. Northeast winds at 5 to 7 miles per hour. Overnight, mostly clear with a low around 64. Wednesday, sunny with a high near 86. Variable light winds.
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0: traffic alert. Construction is along West Grand Avenue from North Monroe Street to US 51 South and will affect the eastbound lane. Metro FiberNet's work begins Monday, July 6th at 7 a.m. and continue through Thursday, July 9th at 4 p.m., weather permitting. Flaggers will be on site. Please use caution when driving.
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3: Good evening, Central Illinois. Here's your WAND forecast. We're mainly clear overnight, which sets us up for temperatures to dip into the mid-60s and mainly dry as we head into sunshine tomorrow. That says high pressure moves in and settles over the region. So we're staying dry and temperatures tomorrow staying mild in the mid to low 80s. We can expect the dry conditions to hold out into the midweek before rain returns for the second half. I'm meteorologist Olivia Colon.

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2: Traffic alert. Dunn Company will be paving the roadway on South Franklin Street from East Grove Road to South Shores Drive. This work will cause one lane to be closed going each direction. Road construction is ongoing until July 18th. Motorists should slow down and use extreme caution through the work zone.
3: From the Party Weather Center, Tuesday will be mostly sunny with a high near 84 and a northeast wind at 5 to 7 miles per hour. The night will be mostly clear with a low around 64. Wednesday brings sunny skies with a high near 86 and light wind. The night will be mostly clear with a low around 68.
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3: Good evening, Central Illinois. Here's your WAND forecast. We're mainly clear overnight, which sets us up for temperatures to dip into the mid-60s and mainly dry as we head into sunshine tomorrow. That says high pressure moves in and settles over the region. So we're staying dry and temperatures tomorrow staying mild in the mid to low 80s. We can expect the dry conditions to hold out into the midweek before rain returns for the second half. I'm meteorologist Olivia Colon.
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0: From the Party Weather Center, Tuesday will be partly sunny with a high near 86. Winds from the northeast at 5 to 8 miles per hour. Overnight, clouds clear with a low around 66. Wednesday brings mostly sunny skies and a high near 87.
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0: Run that back, I'm stylish. 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

0: Hi, I'm Jerry Hinkle, and here's your local tidbit. Did you know that the Transfer House in downtown Decatur's Central Park was built in 1896? The building originally served as a transfer point for Decatur's electric streetcar system. Originally located on Lincoln Square, the intersection of North and South Main and East and West Main Streets, and after the streetcar ceased operations in the 1950s, the Transfer House was reduced to a bus terminal. It was moved in 1962 to its current location, and it's listed on the National Register of Historic Places. And that's your local tidbit. 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
2: Good evening, Central Illinois. Here's your WAND forecast. We're mainly clear overnight, which sets us up for temperatures to dip into the mid-60s and mainly dry as we head into sunshine tomorrow. That's as high pressure moves in and settles over the region. So we're staying dry and temperatures tomorrow staying mild in the mid to low 80s. We can expect the dry conditions to hold out into the midweek before rain returns for the second half. I'm meteorologist Olivia Colon.
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0: From the Party Weather Center, Tuesday will be partly sunny with a high near 86. Northeast wind at 5 to 8 miles per hour. Tuesday night, mostly cloudy, then clearing, low around 66. Wednesday, mostly sunny with a high near 87.
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0: 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Have you visited the James Milliken Homestead? 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The fully restored landmark is known for its woodwork, elegant fireplaces, plasterwork, and etched in stained glass. On December 3, 1974, the Milliken Homestead was added to the National Register of Historic Places. 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
3: Good evening, Central Illinois. Here's your WAND forecast. We're mainly clear overnight, which sets us up for temperatures to dip into the mid-60s and mainly dry as we head into sunshine tomorrow. That's as high pressure moves in and settles over the region. So we're staying dry and temperatures tomorrow staying mild in the mid to low 80s. We can expect the dry conditions to hold out

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0: From the Party Weather Center, Tuesday will be partly sunny with a high near 86. Northeast wind 5 to 8 miles per hour. Overnight, mostly cloudy becoming clear. Low around 66. Wednesday, mostly sunny. High near 87 with light winds. Wednesday night, mostly clear. Low near 68.
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mundane, a masterpiece. Oh my love, I take one look at you, you're taking me.

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2: Good evening, Central Illinois. Here's your WAND forecast. We're mainly clear overnight, which sets us up for temperatures to dip into the mid-60s and mainly dry as we head into sunshine tomorrow. That's as high pressure moves in and settles over the region. So we're staying dry and temperatures tomorrow staying mild in the mid to low 80s. We can expect the dry conditions to hold out into the midweek before rain returns for the second half. I'm meteorologist Olivia Colon.
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2: Hi, I'm Jerry Hinkle, and here's your local tidbit. Founded in 1829 along the Sangamon River, Decatur, Illinois is known as the Soy City and a major industrial hub with deep ties to Abraham Lincoln, who made his first Illinois home here. It is famous as the birthplace of the NFL's Chicago Bears, the first home of the Grand Army of the Republic, and a central location for agricultural processing. The city is named after Stephen Decatur, a famous naval hero from the War of 1812. And that's your local tidbit from Cromwell Media.
1: From the Party Weather Center, today will be partly sunny with a high near 86. Northeast wind at 5 to 8 miles per hour. Tonight, mostly cloudy, then clearing, low around 66. Wednesday, mostly sunny and near 87.
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10: 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Hello, Polly.
21: Hi, good morning.
10: Good morning. Polly, you have a worst date ever story. Before we get started, I figure all Pollys are short because Polly Pocket.
21: I had an Aunt Polly.
10: Really? Was she short?
21: She was short.
10: How tall are you, Polly?
21: I'm 5'6".
22: Are you a cracker?
21: You're an average Polly. I was going to be really disappointed if someone didn't toss me a Polly want a cracker.
22: Yeah, yeah.
21: That is just something I get all the time.
22: No Polly got to be a cracker.
21: Polly Pocket, they get the cracker thing a lot more.
10: Yeah, we'll get you one later, Polly. But first, we want to hear about your worst date ever. What happened?
21: Okay, so I had recently moved out to Los Angeles, and I was traveling a lot for work. And one day I met this guy on the airplane, and he told me he was a budding actor, and he seemed like a nice guy. And so we exchanged phone numbers and later made plans to get together for dinner. So I met him at this swanky Italian restaurant in L.A. We started off the date, and he just kind of launched into this whole story about how the FBI was after him because he had discovered the actual meaning of the infinity sign. So I was like, really? Okay. And so I sort of like feigned interest, and he went on and on and on almost the entire day talking about this. And it was just super boring and surprising, and he didn't ask me anything about me. And it just was like, who does this guy really think he is that he knows what infinity means? And so I kept trying to get him to tell me what the answer was, but of course he wouldn't share it. So at the end of the date, he asked me if I wanted to come back to his place, and I politely declined, but he compromised and said, well, I'll come sit in the parking lot in my car. And he ran upstairs and got his guitar and sort of serenaded me for about 45 minutes to an hour.
23: And
21: the whole time was kind of like, he did not. I don't even remember what it was, to be honest, because I just was sitting there like, this is the weirdest. And also, he didn't pay for dinner. I mean, this guy didn't buy me dinner after all this. We had to split the check. So, I mean, I just had never been on a date with anyone who had claimed, first of all, to know the definition of infinity, and second of all, to be a fugitive from the FBI.
23: And then serenade you, yeah.
22: Yeah.
21: Yeah, and had the singing been better, you know, we could have made it work, but honestly, it was, you know. But it was an experience. I mean, look, it's been probably 25 years since then, and I'm still thinking about the story, and I laugh. He's been on TV, he's been in these famous series, and I laugh all the time when I see him, and I just wonder, you know, how he's been able to evade capture all these years, being a famous celebrity now.
10: What?
22: I sometimes wonder this when I hear stories about really bad dates. Does that lower the bar for the next guy?
21: That's an interesting question, Al, and the answer is absolutely not.
22: Oh, I was about to ask you.
21: I mean, I don't think my husband would appreciate that.
10: Oh, there's that too.
23: Yeah. And do you know the meaning of infinity, Al?
22: No, other than a QX5 or something?
10: It's a concept that something is boundless, endless, or larger than any...
23: no ending.
10: Number.
21: I will tell you that the date certainly felt like it was boundless and endless.
10: But he is on TV still?
21: All the time. Movies, the whole nine.
10: Was he in The Matrix?
21: I'm not at liberty to say.
10: Okay.
21: No, it wasn't him.
10: I'm interested.
22: Okay.
21: Yeah.
10: Okay. And we would recognize his name?
21: Absolutely. Yes, you would.
10: Would you say he's A, B, or C list celebrity?
21: A list celebrity.
10: Oh.
23: And you can't tell us?
21: I don't want to humiliate the guy.
10: You
21: know,
10: I got
21: he's, you.
24: Can you tell us off air?
22: What movie? What? Yeah.
21: Just, I knew you were going to ask that.
10: Here, well, how about this? How about this, Polly? I'm going to take you off air, but I'm going to have you just in my ear. And I promise you, it's not going off air. It's not getting recorded anywhere.
23: We're just so nosy.
10: It's just going to be me knowing. And I promise you, I will not tell anybody outside of the studio. Would you tell me?
21: Yes, I will tell you.
10: Okay.
21: And I know you're going to tell the rest of the cast members. And that's fine for me.
10: That's why I said
23: Justin, you cannot say anything.
10: Just in this studio.
24: You can't either, Kelly.
23: I won't. I'm the best secret keeper ever.
10: Here's the thing. Polly could sue us because we promised her that we would not say anything.
23: We're not going to reveal that.
10: So it is not leaving this studio. I am turning Polly off. Polly, say hello. Okay, so I can hear her. All right, Polly, who is this A-lister?
23: Oh!
10: What?
23: Oh, wow.
10: Okay, I'm bringing you back on the radio. Wow!
23: Really?
10: Wow!
23: Oh, man.
21: JC, would you have thought that he would be the guy?
10: No! Ever would I have thought that.
22: Well, I can't wait to hang up with you so I can find out.
10: Share your worst date ever story.
25: Call or text.
10: 800-543-3548. Listen, don't be mad at me because I promise to keep a secret. I'm sorry. Listen, if it makes you feel better, if you've been texting us at 800-543-3548, saying, JC, how could you do that to us? Everybody needs to know who that celebrity was that went on the worst date ever story. I promise her. I promise. And I can't break a promise.
22: Even to your wife.
10: As my witness, Big Al, my wife called me. And I answered, and she said, I need to know who this celebrity is. And I said, I can't. I promised.
23: Man, you're a man of your word.
10: That it would stay in this room.
23: She vowed to get it out of you later. I wonder what she has in mind. How's she going to get it out of you?
10: I mean, you can do anything you want, Kelly, but I want to prove.
23: Wonder what levels of torture she's going to put you through.
10: I want to prove that I'm good at keeping secrets just like Kelly mm-hmm. is. Kelly's the best secret keeper.
23: I am.
10: You're the best.
23: I am a good secret keeper.
10: You're good. You're good.
23: So if y'all want to tell me secrets, y'all can.
10: Right.
23: If you need to get it off your chest.
0: Let me think of one.
23: That's why I'm a good secret keeper, because I'm nosy. Mm. Right. And I want to know.
3: That way people keep on telling you stuff.
23: Right.
10: Now, here's the thing. We're getting a lot of guesses on the text.
23: Is anybody guessing right?
10: And I'm looking to see if anybody's got the celebrity right. And just from first look and just looking and scrolling, I don't see anybody that has it right just yet.
23: Well, my first guess was wrong. But I will say...
3: We can say who it wasn't.
23: When we found out one hint about...
10: This person?
23: This person's... I wonder if I can say it. Can what? I say that out?
22: I wouldn't... Well, I mean, it's up to you, Kelly. It's up to you.
23: You know what I'm going to say?
10: No.
22: Yeah, I wouldn't.
0: I don't know. It sounded like she didn't want to... Like,
10: When I was given one hint,
23: I immediately knew who it was.
10: That might give it away.
22: Yeah.
23: Just one little hint.
10: Yeah. But, I mean, if you do your detective work and stuff, you might be able to figure it out.
23: It's solvable.
10: I don't know. It is solvable. But
22: we made a promise. We want to keep our word.
10: You can use whatever information was used on the show during the Worst Date Ever segment and use that to, you know, what you need to do if you want to get a detective. And that's your thing. But as of now, if you've wrote on the text, if you've written us, nobody's gotten it right.
3: Can we say who it wasn't?
10: A lot of people think it was Johnny Depp. It's not Johnny Depp.
3: It's not Johnny Depp.
10: No, not Johnny
3: Depp. And it's not Chris Pratt.
10: No. And
22: there you go. That's the end of our...
10: There you go. So if you missed the worst date ever, we'll post that up later, and then you can do what you need to do.
22: Okay.
10: But now, removed from, you know, hearing the name and the conversation, now hearing it, now I'm like, okay, yeah.
22: Yeah.
10: It makes sense.
22: Yeah.
10: It makes a little sense. So I'm sorry. I'm sorry if I upset you. That's not my goal, but I really needed to know, and I want to keep it.
0: y'all would have done the same thing.
10: I'm so sorry. I feel so bad. But do what you got to do.
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10: 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Our friend Ed Sheeran wants you to see him on his Loop Tour.
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8: All right, Kid Nation. 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
8: Oh.
9: That way you can have like somebody print off sheets of your makeup, and then you just put it on your face. 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
10: And you've got your face is already done. 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
9: Do you really like it, or are you saying that because you're a nice person?
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8: 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Anna?
11: Hear me out?
8: Uh-huh.
11: Okay, hear me out. You know how they've been doing those like Timothy Chalamet lookalike contests?
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11: Jeremy Allen White lookalike contests? Mm. Big Al lookalike contest.
10: Big Al lookalike
11: contest? JC lookalike contest.
8: Whoa. 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
12: Oh, that'd be fun. 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
4: Well, a mild day ahead here again. Temperatures will be certainly cooler than last week, but still warm. Mid-80s by the time we get to the afternoon. Mostly cloudy skies here, but a mix of sun at times. Winds are staying out of the northeast for now, but they will calm down overnight. So we do drop to those mid-60s one more night here. But we'll warm up fast tomorrow with mostly sunny skies back into those upper 80s by Wednesday afternoon. With that WAND weather forecast, I'm meteorologist Nick Patrick.
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1: 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The fully restored landmark is known for its woodwork, elegant fireplaces, plasterwork, and etched in stained glass. On December 3, 1974, the Milliken Homestead was added to the National Register of Historic Places. 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
0: From the Party Weather Center, today will be partly sunny with a high near 85. Winds from the north-northeast at 5 to 8 miles per hour. Tonight, mostly clear with a low around 65. Wednesday, mostly sunny and near 86.
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5: 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Illinois residents are invited to add their voices to history through the Illinois Voices 250 Project. 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Free sessions include Wednesday, July 8th, at the Peoria Riverfront Museum, and August 13th through 22nd at the Illinois State Fair. An online recording option is available at il250.org. Federal prosecutors in Northern Illinois say 179 people have been charged during a 60-day effort targeting violent offenders. U.S. Attorney Andrew Boutros says multiple agencies work together under the U.S. flag in Operation New Dawn, a badgeless federal initiative. Authorities say the operation focused on violent crime arrests, while also locating 24 children and returning them home. Boutros says the effort shows what can happen when agencies combine resources for public safety. Public libraries and public schools across central Illinois will share $1.25 million in state grant funding for improvements. The money, managed by the Illinois Secretary of State, supports new reading materials, technology upgrades, literacy programs, security, and facility needs. Officials say the investment strengthens community access to books and digital tools. More local news and information every hour. 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
1: Hi, I'm Jerry Hinkle, and here's what's happening about town. 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
1: Well, a mild day ahead here again. Temperatures will be certainly cooler than last week, but still warm. Mid-80s by the time we get to the afternoon. Mostly cloudy skies here, but a mix of sun at times. Winds are staying out of the northeast for now, but they will calm down overnight. So we do drop to those mid-60s one more night here. But we'll warm up fast tomorrow with mostly sunny skies back into those upper 80s by Wednesday afternoon. With that WAND weather forecast, I'm meteorologist Nick Patrick.
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1: From the Party Weather Center, partly sunny today with a high near 85. North-northeast wind 5 to 8 miles per hour. Tonight mostly clear with a low around 65. Wednesday mostly sunny with a high near 86. Wednesday night mostly clear with a low around 68.
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3: Well, a mild day ahead here again. Temperatures will be certainly cooler than last week, but still warm. Mid-80s by the time we get to the afternoon. Mostly cloudy skies here, but a mix of sun at times. Winds are staying out of the northeast for now, but they will calm down overnight. So we do drop to those mid-60s one more night here. But we'll warm up fast tomorrow with mostly sunny skies, back into those upper 80s by Wednesday afternoon. With that WAND weather forecast, I'm meteorologist Nick Patrick.
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2: Always afraid that I will leave him and goes out of his way not to challenge me on any decisions I want to make. If he disagrees with me on a decision and I ask him to explain why he is disagreeing, he will just give up and passive-aggressively tell me, never mind, just do whatever you want.
3: Ugh.
2: Kelly, I just want to discuss rationally why he doesn't like my decision and discuss some sort of compromise like two normal adults. Since he doesn't challenge me or provide any rational explanation for his feelings on things, I always end up making the decisions as how I want it, and he gets mad at me. Should I just stop making decisions altogether? If so, how do I get him to take the reins? I genuinely want to be a good wife and make my husband happy. Please tell me what I should do.
3: See, this is the... Women marry a man expecting him to change.
4: Yep.
3: He did not suddenly become this guy overnight, I'm assuming, unless he had some sort of incident that freaked him out and made him start cowering like this. This was the man you married, and now suddenly you want him to take a leadership role when he probably never did that when you dated him. And now you want him to step into this being this person he is not. Now you can go to, maybe kindly suggest, he's probably willing to do anything you say. Y'all go to therapy, marriage counseling, and let, you know, maybe with a neutral party, you can express how you need him to take more of a leadership role in this marriage. There are a lot of marriages that I witness in my life where it is a role reversal situation,
4: yeah,
3: where the woman is the leader. She takes charge. She makes the decisions socially. She just makes all the decisions. Where we're going to go on vacation. This is what we're doing. And a man just willingly takes a back seat. Yeah. This isn't a dynamic that works for you. So I have to ask, why did you marry into that then? Because you knew that going into it. Mm-hmm. So part of it, maybe you just have to accept it is for... At some point, you have to say, this is the way it is. I can keep beating my head against the wall that he's not stepping into this role that I need him to fulfill, or accept the fact that you are the leader in this family.
2: Maybe he's hurt.
3: And you are the decision maker, and you are... Or get him to therapy and see if you can get him to start speaking up for himself. Those are your two options.
2: He just heard about that happy wife, happy life thing. Yeah.
3: Or maybe it's what he witnessed growing up. Maybe he came from a family where his mom browbeat her husband. I don't know.
2: It sounds like his opinions didn't matter much when he was a kid. And maybe...
3: Possibly.
2: And so he doesn't speak up for himself.
3: Maybe he needs some one-on-one therapy, maybe couples therapy, something, if he's not fulfilling all these roles. But it's awful. It's also not fair of you to expect him to become something that you...
4: That's true.
3: You
4: yeah,
3: chose him.
4: I agree
3: him.
4: With that, yeah.
3: That's not really fair. You should have worked this out before you got married.
5: Love letters to Kelly.
4: To Kelly, you're
3: beloved. I just want to be married so bad. We overlook so much stuff just so we can have the pretty princess day. You got to really think long term.
6: That's why dating's important. Yeah.
4: Dear Kelly, you're the love expert.
3: I am.
4: I'm diagnosed with borderline antisocial personality disorder.
3: Wow.
4: So it's really difficult for me to understand emotions and feel certain things. I have a girlfriend. She's beautiful, smart, and we share a lot of the same interests and even work in the same field. She is honestly a perfect match for me as a life partner. My issue is that I have a hard time figuring out how to respond to her when it involves emotionally delicate situations, and it ends up with us fighting because I'm, quote, too cold and not supportive enough. My coworker jokingly told me to use ChatGPT to analyze our text messages and tell me what to say whenever she brings up something emotionally charged. Well,
7: yeah, good idea.
4: I actually did it. And let me tell you, my girlfriend has never been happier. She says I have changed. For the better, obviously.
3: Wow.
4: When I told my coworker about it, he was horrified and said he had only been joking and that I was misusing ChatGPT. I don't understand. If it makes my girlfriend happy, then what's wrong with using it? Kelly, is it okay to continue to use ChatGPT to make my girlfriend happy? That's from Adam.
2: So Look many people him. Are using this, by the way.
3: They
2: a
3: are.
2: Lot of people are doing
3: to
2: it.
3: To help you get through certain things, but not every conversation you have. How do y'all communicate? Is this a long-distance relationship? Is this only by text? Because when y'all get in the same room together, ChatGPT, unless you're like side asking ChatGPT, how are you going to carry on a conversation?
2: In ear.
3: I mean, I don't mind, you know what, ChatGPT in a pinch, great. I've used it.
4: Yeah.
3: My husband uses it. We're big fans. But it doesn't replace
4: life.
3: Real life and emotions. Yeah. It's really, it's an emotionless being.
2: She's dating ChatGPT right now.
3: That's not really fair. Well, so maybe you should start,
5: It helps you understand your emotions. It helps you process them. It helps you write it out, and it gives you feedback on what you're thinking.
3: But it's always positive. It never corrects you, right? Isn't it always, like, supportive?
2: You can ask it to not
5: AI
2: be.
5: I could tell
3: be
5: you.
3: Be mean to me, ChatGPT. Yeah. I'm going to say that next time I ask it something. And be mean.
2: Yeah, not mean, but
3: talk
2: like.
3: Talk mean to me.
2: Don't kiss my butt.
3: What you might need to do, does she realize she's dating a person with all that disorder, anxiety? Oh, I don't know if it's a disorder.
4: Maybe
3: a condition.
4: No, he says disorder. That's what
3: disorder,
4: he calls it.
3: Okay. Does she even know she's dating somebody with all those things? Because I think she needs to know that. Because that would explain a lot about how you are in a relationship. And that there are certain things that you're probably just going to have to learn to live with if you're going to be with me.
2: Yeah.
3: Maybe she needs a book. There's got to be a book out there written by somebody who is with somebody like that. That it can explain some of the personality quirks and things like that. Of being with someone with the disorder.
4: Borderline antisocial personality disorder.
3: All right. So maybe there's a pamphlet or something you can get that explains to her, this is why I am.
4: A pampy.
3: The way I am. And then it's up to her to decide if she wants to be with somebody like that until she gets married to you and like the previous letter writer wants you to suddenly change and you're like, I physically cannot do that.
5: That's probably why he's using chat, because he doesn't want to talk to a real therapist.
2: Right.
5: Antisocial.
2: Yeah,
4: maybe.
2: Oh, yeah?
6: I don't know if my computer was listening. I typed dating someone and it immediately filled in with BPD. But that's probably a different thing than BPD.
2: It just knows your cookies.
3: Who doesn't know her cookies?
6: Yeah,
4: right. Her cookies all over the place.
2: If you want to write our love expert, you can write her at loveletterstokelly.com. We'll hook you up with some more advice tomorrow. But, Justin, you said you saw something that in the dating world, it's tough out there.
5: Right, yeah.
2: For some people.
5: Yeah, I'm in a relationship, happily in a relationship, but I saw the story on BuzzFeed where a guy, he's in the dating scene and he's like messaging this guy. And I feel like communication is very important throughout a whole relationship, but especially in the very beginning when you're trying to get to know somebody or make plans. And and this guy, he's texting another guy. They've been flirting on and off again, and they had scheduled to have a date, right? And they're flirting, and they're like, hey, and he messaged this guy. He was like, hey, I just want to make sure we're still on for this date. Mm-hmm. And the guy that he was talking to messaged him with this reply, and it says, hey, thanks for checking in. Would you mind if we put a pin in those plans for now? Full transparency, I kind of met someone yesterday that I wasn't expecting to vibe with as much as I did, and I'd feel a bit weird going out right away with someone else. So basically saying, I like this. I like talking to you, but I clicked with someone better, and I don't want to make it awkward. Do you mind being a
4: backup plan?
5: Yeah, do you mind being a backup plan?
4: And
5: the internet's divided on, is that okay? Is it not okay?
2: I see both sides.
5: He tweeted the message saying, we're in an era of over-communication.
6: Yeah.
5: Basically letting him know that the other person's dating around, which I kind of think is okay.
2: I think it's good that he didn't try to hide anything, and he didn't try to go behind his back and try to go on two dates, and he was just up front and said, I found somebody, I'm vibing with them. Where he went wrong is saying, can I have you as the backup?
3: Yeah.
2: You know, that's where you went wrong.
3: But I guess you might think it, but don't verbalize.
2: Exactly.
4: Right.
6: It also depends on where, like, the person that receives the text, like, where is he at? Like, is he looking for a casual thing where he doesn't mind being like, okay, if you're seeing someone, I'm also seeing someone? Or is he like, no, I'm looking for my forever and I'm no one's second choice?
2: Right.
4: Kelly, can I mention something similar to this not too long ago? You don't have to tell somebody why. When you're saying no, you can just say no.
2: Yeah, it's okay. Just say no.
4: Hey, look, let's do this later. Boom. No explanation is necessarily
2: needed. Let's reschedule.
7: What if they ask why?
2: Because I got
4: a conflict.
2: You don't have to say, I found somebody and I'm choosing them over you, because then that hurts that other person's feelings.
6: Yeah.
2: Sometimes we've got to be thinking about other people's feelings as well.
5: On the other side of it, though, what about full transparency? Like, isn't that very important for a relationship?
3: It depends on what stage in the relationship
4: you
3: are.
4: If you have never even been out with the person, yeah, sure, you want to be honest, but you don't have to be fully transparent and just word vomit.
2: For example,
3: I was sort of semi-seeing three men, I guess,
2: before
3: when Alan came into the picture, you know.
4: Right.
3: Seeing somebody does not mean you're getting nasty and freaky.
4: Right.
3: But I was seeing, and you know, but going I didn't want to just, okay, I met him, you guys go away. Right. You don't want to just put all your eggs in one basket until you have a little bit more time
6: invested.
3: Because
6: that's what dating is.
3: Yeah. Right?
4: Exactly.
2: And you got to know yourself as well. Like, I know myself. I know when I started dating my wife, Kenzie, if we were about to go on a date and she hit me up and goes, hey, I met another guy that I'm more into right now. Can I put you on the back burner? Yeah. And then let's say that didn't work out and she came back to me and we did go on a date. The entire time I'd be dating her, I'd be thinking, I'm not her first choice.
3: Yeah.
2: I would always think that way, and it would taint that relationship.
3: That's not good.
2: That's why you withhold that information.
6: I'm the same. I'm also kind of bothered by the language that was used in that text. Like, it sounds so formal. Can we put a pin in these plans? Like, is this a business meeting?
2: Very, very, very professional.
6: I'm kind of bothered by that a little bit more.
2: Put a pin in the plans?
4: Put a pin in
6: it. Yeah. Like just,
4: I don't need that.
6: I don't
4: need to put a pin in it.
6: No, I don't like that.
4: If you like it, then you just put a pin in it.
5: But I can see also in dating, you're not, just because you're not someone's second choice, but it's kind of like a song on an album where you skipped it because you didn't like it, but then you realize it was really good. Mm-hmm. So then you go back and you listen to it. Like, I was like, I can't believe I skipped on that song.
2: I don't want to be your song. I want to be your whole album.
5: The whole.
6: Ooh, JC.
5: No skips.
2: Taylor inspired me as well, Anna.
6: It is the week of tortured poets.
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2: From the Party Weather Center, today will be mostly sunny with a high near 85. North-northeast wind at 5 to 7 miles per hour. Tonight, mostly clear with a low around 65. Wednesday, mostly sunny with a high near 86.
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14: Tell us about yours.
19: 800-543-3548. Hello, Polly.
20: Hi, good morning.
19: Good morning. Polly, you have a worst date ever story. Before we get started, I figure all Pollys are short because Polly Pocket.
20: I had an Aunt Polly.
19: Really? Was she short?
20: She was short.
19: How tall are you, Polly?
20: I'm 5'6".
21: Are you a cracker?
14: You're an average Polly.
20: I was going to say, Al, I was going to be really disappointed if someone didn't toss me a Polly one a cracker.
21: Yeah, yeah.
20: That is just something I get all the time.
21: No Polly got to be a cracker.
20: Polly Pockets, they get the cracker thing a lot more.
19: Yeah, we'll get you one later, Polly. But first, we want to hear about your worst date ever. What happened?
20: Okay, so I had recently moved out to Los Angeles, and I was traveling a lot for work. And one day I met this guy on the airplane, and he told me he was a budding actor, and he seemed like a nice guy. And so we exchanged phone numbers and later made plans to get together for dinner. So I met him at this swanky Italian restaurant in L.A. We started off the date, and he just kind of launched into this whole story about how the FBI was after him because he had discovered the actual meaning of the infinity sign. So I was like, really? Okay. And so I sort of like feigned interest, and he went on and on and on almost the entire day talking about this. And it was just super boring and surprising, and he didn't ask me anything about me. And it just was like, who does this guy really think he is that he knows what infinity means? And so I kept trying to get him to tell me what the answer was, but of course he wouldn't share it. So at the end of the date, he asked me if I wanted to come back to his place, and I politely declined, but we compromised and said, well, I'll come sit in the parking lot in my car. And he ran upstairs and got his guitar and sort of serenaded me for about 45 minutes to an hour.
14: Did
20: he play
14: Wonderwall?
20: Time was kind of like, he did not. I don't even remember what it was, to be honest, because I just was sitting there like, this is the weirdest. And also, he didn't pay for dinner. I mean, this guy didn't buy me dinner after all this. We had to split the check. So, I mean, I just had never been on a date with anyone who had claimed, first of all, to know the definition of infinity, and second of all, to be a fugitive from the FBI.
14: And then serenade you, yeah.
21: Yeah.
20: Yeah, and this, had the singing been better, you know, we could have made it work, but honestly, it was, you know. But it was an experience. I mean, look, it's been probably 25 years since then, and I'm still thinking about the story, and I laugh. He's been on TV, he's been in these famous series, and I laugh all the time when I see him, and I just wonder, you know, how he's been able to evade capture all these years, being a famous celebrity now.
21: I sometimes wonder this when I hear stories about really bad dates. Does that lower the bar for the next guy?
20: That's an interesting question, Al, and the answer is absolutely not.
21: I was about to ask you, Al.
20: I mean, I don't think my husband would appreciate that.
19: Oh, there's that too.
14: Yeah. And do you know the meaning of infinity, Al?
21: No, other than a QX5 or something?
19: It's a concept that something is boundless, endless, or larger than any...
14: no ending.
19: Number.
20: I will tell you that the date certainly felt like it was boundless and endless.
19: But he is on TV still?
20: All the time. Movies, the whole nine.
19: Was he in The Matrix?
20: I'm not at liberty to say.
19: Okay.
14: Oh.
20: No, it wasn't him.
19: I'm interested.
21: Okay.
20: Yeah.
19: Okay. And we would recognize his name?
20: Absolutely. Yes, you would.
19: Would you say he's A, B, or C list celebrity?
20: A list celebrity.
19: Oh.
14: And you can't tell us?
20: I don't want to humiliate the guy.
19: Yeah, I got
20: he's, you.
19: You
20: know,
14: can you tell us off air?
21: What movie?
20: Just, I knew you were going to ask that.
19: Here, well, how about this? How about this, Polly? I'm going to take you off air, but I'm going to have you just in my ear. And I promise you, it's not going off air. It's not getting recorded anywhere.
14: We're just so nosy.
19: It's just going to be me knowing. And I promise you, I will not tell anybody outside of the studio. Would you tell me?
20: Yes, I will tell you.
19: Okay.
20: And I know you're going to tell the rest of the cast members, and that's fine for me.
19: That's why I said,
14: Justin, you cannot say anything.
19: Just in this
22: you
19: studio.
22: You can't either, Kelly.
14: I won't. I'm the best secret keeper ever.
19: Here's the thing. Polly could sue us because we promised her that we would not
14: say
19: anything.
14: We're not going to reveal this.
19: So it is not leaving this studio. I am turning Polly off. Polly, say hello. Okay, so I can hear her. All right, Polly, who is this A-lister?
20: Oh!
19: What?
14: Oh, wow.
19: Okay, I'm bringing you back on the radio.
14: Wow!
22: Really?
19: Wow!
14: Oh, man.
20: JC, would you have thought that he would be the guy?
19: Never would I have thought that.
21: Well, I can't wait to hang up with you so I can find out.
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19: Listen, don't be mad at me because I promised to keep a secret. I'm sorry.
21: At you.
19: Yeah, even my Listen, if it makes you feel better, if you've been texting us at 800-543-3548 saying, JC, how could you do that to us? Everybody needs to know who that celebrity was that went on the worst date ever story. I promised her. I promise. And I can't break a promise.
21: Even to your wife.
19: As my witness, Big Al, my wife called me. And I answered, and she said, I need to know who this celebrity is. And I said, I can't. I promised.
0: You are a man of your word.
19: That it would stay in this room.
0: She vowed to get it out of you later. I wonder what she has in mind. How's she going to get it out of you?
19: I mean, you can do anything you want, Kelly, but I want to prove.
0: Wonder what levels of torture she's going to put you through.
19: I want to prove that I'm good at keeping secrets just like Kelly mm-hmm. is. Kelly's the best secret keeper.
0: I am.
19: You're the best.
0: I am a good secret keeper.
19: You're good. You're good.
0: So if y'all want to tell me secrets, y'all can.
19: Right.
0: If you need to get it off your chest.
1: Let me think of one.
0: That's why I'm a good secret keeper, because I'm nosy. Mm. Right. And I want to know.
22: That way people keep on telling you stuff.
0: Right.
19: Now, here's the thing. We're getting a lot of guesses on the text.
0: Is anybody guessing right?
19: And I'm looking to see if anybody's got the celebrity right. And just from first look and just looking and scrolling, I don't see anybody that has it right just yet.
0: Well, my first guess was wrong. But I will say...
22: We can say who it was
0: then. When we found out one hint about...
19: This person?
0: This person's... I wonder if I can say it. Can
21: what?
0: I say that out?
21: I wouldn't, well, I mean, it's up to you, Kelly. It's up to you.
0: You know what I'm going to say?
19: No.
21: Yeah, I wouldn't.
1: I don't know. It sounded like she didn't want to... Like,
19: When I was given one hint,
0: I immediately knew who it was.
19: That might give it away.
21: Yeah.
0: Just one little hint.
19: Yeah. But, I mean, if you get the, if you do your detective work and stuff, you might be able to figure it
0: out.
19: It's
0: solvable.
19: It is solvable. But we made a promise,
21: and we want to keep our word.
19: You can use whatever information was used on the show during the Worst Date Ever segment and use that to, you know, what you need to do if you want to get
0: sleuthing.
19: Detective. And that's your thing. But as of now, if you've wrote on the text, if you've written us, nobody's gotten it right.
22: Can we say who it wasn't?
19: A lot of people think it was Johnny Depp. It's not Johnny Depp.
22: It's not Johnny Depp.
19: No, not Johnny.
22: And it's not Chris Pratt.
19: No. And
21: there you go. That's the end of our.
19: There you go. So if you missed the worst date ever, we'll post that up later, and then you can do what you need to do.
21: Okay.
19: But now removed from, you know, hearing the name and the conversation, now hearing it, now I'm like, huh, okay, yeah,
21: yeah, yeah.
19: It makes sense.
21: Yeah,
19: it makes a little sense. So I'm sorry. I'm sorry if I upset you. That's not my goal, but I really needed to know, and I want to keep it.
1: y'all would have done the same thing.
19: I'm so sorry. I feel so bad. But do what you got to do.
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19: Great news. Our friend Ed Sheeran wants you to see him on his Loop Tour.
0: He's playing Saturday, October 24th at AT&T Stadium.
21: And we've got 10 pairs of tickets to give away.
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6: Well, a mild day ahead here again. Temperatures will be certainly cooler than last week, but still warm. Mid-80s by the time we get to the afternoon. Mostly cloudy skies here, but a mix of sun at times. Winds are staying out of the northeast for now, but they will calm down overnight. So we do drop to those mid-60s one more night here. But we'll warm up fast tomorrow with mostly sunny skies back into those upper 80s by Wednesday afternoon. With that WAND weather forecast, I'm meteorologist Nick Patrick.
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3: All right, Kid Nation. 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
4: I have an idea.
5: Okay.
4: Tell me if this would work.
5: All right.
4: Temporary tattoo, but for makeup.
3: Oh.
4: That way you can have like somebody print off sheets of your makeup. And then you just put it on your face. It takes like 30 seconds to do the whole face.
5: And you got your face is already done. Okay.
4: Do you really like it, or are you saying that because you're a nice person?
6: I would try it.
4: You would try it?
3: I think they really like it.
6: Anything to save time in the morning.
3: Uh-huh. Anna?
6: Hear me out?
3: Uh-huh.
6: Okay, hear me out. You know how they've been doing those like Timothy Chalamet look-alike contests?
3: Yes.
6: Jeremy Allen White look-alike contests? Mm. Big Al look-alike contests.
5: Big Al look-alike
6: contests? JC look-alike contests.
3: Whoa. Huh.
6: A Kid Craddock Morning Show look-alike contest.
7: Oh, that'd be fun. Right?
3: I wonder if we have any out there.
6: Like, if you look like us.
3: Yeah, we should try to find our doppelgangers.
6: Yeah.
3: Just in case we need somebody to fill in at an appearance or something.
5: 800-543-3354. Text a picture.
8: Oh, that would be great. Zayn Malik look-alike contest?
3: They do all of all the celebrities.
6: Lately, they've been doing a handful, yeah.
8: I want a Shawn Mendes look-alike contest.
6: I'm sure Selena.
3: Yeah, create one. They'll show up. Yeah, they will show up.
9: Will be the judge.
8: Yes. Uh-huh.
6: Yeah.
3: Justin just wants to find one. Hi, Larry.
10: What is up, Kid Nation?
3: Larry. What's going on, dude? All right, we want to hear you out, man. Go ahead.
10: All right, so hear me out. This may already be a thing, and I could have missed the boat, but I'm just saying. We got peanut M&Ms, and we got peanut butter M&Ms.
3: Yep.
10: But you put those two together, we basically got a crunchy peanut butter M&M, and I just, I feel like that should be a thing.
3: I love crunchy peanut butter, and I've actually wondered, why can't M&M's hook us up with that?
8: I hear you, and I'm in on it.
3: That actually would be a great idea. I hope out of

0: Of all the things that that get stolen from our show, I think that idea gets should get top billing right there, Larry. Great idea, sir.
1: Have you had the pretzel one?
0: Yeah.
2: Oh, yes.
1: That's a nice
0: crunch. Pretty good, but it's no crunchy peanut butter M&M, like Larry was mentioning. Larry, dude, great idea.
3: I like it.
0: Have a great day, dude.
2: All right, y'all too.
4: All right, hear me out, JC.
0: Go ahead, Al.
4: A service for people that are on road trips that they could just call a number and talk to that person while they're driving. Makes the time go by faster. Every time I'm on a road trip, my friend Mitch and my friend Joe, I call them because it's always an interesting conversation. We talk for maybe an hour. Before you know it, I'm there. Wherever I'm going.
0: That is so smart.
5: Wait.
0: Yeah, a chat buddy.
4: A chat buddy.
5: Don't you just have friends?
0: Yeah, but sometimes your friends are busy.
4: Yeah. Like, I mean, these all my friends aren't just saying some. What if they're not there? I mean,
5: it's like
4: certain
5: chat roulette for road trips.
0: Yes.
4: Yeah.
0: We get off of work and all our friends are working still. And right. So if my wife can't talk, I don't have anybody to talk to.
1: And then you get the creepy call where, like, hi there.
0: Yeah, you can move on.
6: Well, you got to stay on brand with the chat roulette, you know?
4: What are you wearing? Where are you going?
5: Rodette.
0: I think there's Rodette. Great idea here from the text. Yep. Hear me out. A combination senior care living center and daycare have the ability to separate, but the seniors can watch the kids play and the kids can learn values from the elderly.
6: Aw. Hmm.
0: That's a sweet hear me out right there, and I approve that one.
4: Okay.
0: That would be great.
4: Yeah.
0: Drop your kids off. You know you're going to be around a bunch of grandmas and grandpas.
4: Yeah.
0: And they love kids.
5: Thank you.
1: I got one. Hear me out.
0: Uh-huh.
1: Michael Myers. He's kind of hot.
0: Really?
6: With the mask?
1: Yeah. Uh-huh. It's a strong, silent type.
0: He's tall.
1: Yeah. I went to block party. Tall. I got to talk to one, and he didn't say much, but I was like, oh, okay.
0: Yeah. Mysterious.
1: Uh-huh.
0: I feel you. I mean, I don't know if I feel you, but I can see where you're coming from. I hear you.
6: I hear you.
0: You're heard.
1: You're heard.
0: What's up, Devin?
7: Yo, what's up, guys?
0: Yo. All right, man. We want to hear you out. Go ahead.
7: Okay. Hear me out. You can shoot me down. Don't worry if you want, but I have been a professional magician for the past 20 years, and I have actually designed and customized a show, and a one-hour show to show you guys.
6: Just for us?
0: You have a magic show for us?
7: Yes, I've been planning this for a couple months and trying to find a way to ask you guys. And I promise you, I'm not some cheesy kid magician that's going to show up with some like balls of sponge and ropes or whatever. I have something that I've been working on for a long time that I would like to sit down. You could bring wives and kids, and I want to do a show for you guys. Y'all spend y'all's morning every day entertaining everybody else. When's the last time y'all got that?
5: The office Christmas party's coming up.
6: I know.
5: It sure is.
4: I love it.
7: And see, and look, and guys, I was actually trying to plan this up so maybe we can line it up for Christmas.
6: Huh.
0: Okay. I'm going to grab your number. Actually, hold on first. We'll get your number, and we'll see if we can make this happen, Devin, because I'm interested.
4: Look at that.
0: I love magic.
4: Look at that.
6: I love that.
7: I've been a juggler and magician for the longest time. I'm actually going to drop the kids off and go practice for a gig I have on Sunday right now. But, get my number. I'm excited. I have a whole show ready for you guys. Personalized. I've personalized tricks for Anna. I've personalized tricks for Justin. I've personalized tricks for... Oh my God, Kelly, everybody. So I'm excited. I hope you guys are too. I hope we can do this.
6: Oh, wait, that's so cool.
4: That sounds
6: awesome.
4: And you know what? Thank you. I appreciate it.
6: That's very
4: thoughtful of you.
7: Also, here's another small tidbit I've always wanted to tell you guys.
4: Okay.
7: I have no idea what y'all look like. Y'all have been my graphic novel, or my novel in my head forever.
6: Cute.
7: So, like, it's going to be like a... I don't go to the website because I don't want to see y'all's pictures. So I have no idea what y'all look like.
6: Oh, still. You still don't know what you look like.
7: But I have a gig. I had a gig in Waxahachie, and I saw Big Al's billboard, and I saw his face, and it ruined it for me.
0: Oh.
1: It ruined it. Big Al's face ruins it.
7: Now I know what Big Al looks like, but I don't know how y'all look like. So it's going to be surprising.
0: Well, maybe if we do this show, we'll do a blind reveal for you so we can get a true reaction from you. Devin, I got your number. We'll hit you up, Al.
4: That's actually not my picture on the billboard. That's another really good-looking guy.
0: Yeah.
6: The guy that won the look-alike contest.
4: I'm kidding.
0: It's Nate, new Al in training.
1: And Devin, what's your magician name?
7: Devin, but you can call me Devin. We'll go to Bono. Just
4: all right, buddy.
7: Segment.
0: Appreciate you, Devin. All right, we got your number. We'll hit you up. That's very nice of him.
4: Very nice.
0: Hi, Sarah.
8: Hey.
0: All right, we want to hear you out. What you got for us?
8: Okay, hear me out. Why do cars have buttons for the windows and the seat and to control the air conditioner, but no car company has ever created a car with buttons to move the dang mirror?
0: The rear view mirror has no buttons.
4: Oh, the one up in the
0: up. Okay. Wow. Because you have to reach up there and you're keeping your... We need buttons for that.
8: That's the most unsafe thing in the car.
0: Sarah, you're so right.
8: I know. BMW should have done this. They can hit me up. We'll patent it together.
0: Wow, Sarah, that is genius.
4: That's awesome.
0: That is so... She is so right. It is awful to reach up there and you can't really pay attention. I love that right there.
4: Okay.
0: That button set.
5: I'm a bad rear view mirror fidgeter.
0: Are you really?
5: I'm always tap, tap, pop, pop. Tap, tap. You're trying to get it just right. It's very
0: hard. It's hard, and you're trying to keep your eyes on the road. Oh, man. What's up, Rachel?
2: Hi, good morning.
0: Good morning. All right, go ahead.
2: Okay, so on planes, instead of having in your seat be a flotation device, it needs to be a parachute.
1: A genius. I love this.
4: Not a bad idea.
0: Yeah, why don't you give us the option to jump out before we actually crash land, you know?
2: Exactly. If I'm flying, you know, to California and there's no water under me, I would much rather, if the plane starts going down, be able to jump out with a parachute.
0: Yeah, and how much fun would that be, you know?
4: Yeah.
0: Yeah.
2: Right.
5: I'm not thinking fun.
0: Free skydiving?
5: Not thinking fun. Free skydiving.
0: Trying to find
4: get your GoPro, put it on your head.
2: Maybe not fun, but you'd have a better chance of crashing with a flotation device attached to you.
0: We do have some airlines that listen to the show. Hopefully they maybe have a meeting today and go, hey, guys.
1: Or they're like, this is a safety issue.
4: Hear me out, guys, at the meeting.
0: Parachutes. Rachel, great idea.
1: Especially if you've never parachuted before in your life.
4: Parachute air.
6: Then it's like free improv skydiving.
0: What's up, Matt?
3: Hey, good morning.
0: What's up? All right, man, we want to hear you out. What you got for us?
3: All right, so I'm hoping you guys can settle this between me and my wife.
4: Yeah.
3: This is a horrible idea. I think it's fantastic. But she is 8 months pregnant, and I've been trying to convince her, hear me out, adult strollers.
6: Yes.
3: Because she doesn't want to walk everywhere. She gets tired, but not a wheelchair.
5: You don't want to make people think you're trying to get stuff for sympathy.
0: Clearly, it's an adult stroller.
4: With a sidecar for the baby if you need one.
0: And a sippy cup.
4: Yeah. All right. Exactly. I like it.
3: It's a little more glamorous. It looks good, you know, but it's comfortable. It's functional.
1: Like a sexy wheelchair.
4: Functional.
6: Okay. I'm not even joking. I have a list on my phone for Hear Us Out, and I have strollers, but for adults.
0: There you go. You and Anna.
6: We are one in the same.
0: Yeah, so we approve your idea, Matt. In fact, you should start a company and have adult strollers. I think they'll do well. And good luck with your baby. When's the baby due?
3: December 30th.
0: New Year's baby. Okay. Yeah.
1: They see me strolling.
0: Look,
1: they hate it.
0: Oh, man. What's up, Chris?
9: Hey, how are you guys?
0: Doing excellent. All right, man, what you got for us?
9: All right, let me, little background. I am work for a cell phone retail store, so this kind of like hits home a little bit. A smartphone proficiency test for the elderly.
0: A smartphone proficiency test for senior citizens?
4: I will sign my mother up tomorrow.
9: Yeah, I think that would help a lot of people out, like their grandkids. It's like, how do I do my Facebook password?
0: Yeah. And if they fail this test, you get a flip phone.
4: Yeah, fine. Yeah,
9: I'm exactly.
4: Both ways.
0: I like that.
4: Yeah.
0: All right, Grandma. Tomorrow's your test. Gotta get you to study up.
5: Is it a pass-fail situation?
0: Yeah. That's all
10: I can't offer my fake book.
0: Thank you, Chris.
10: How do I Twitter on Instagram?
0: Hey, let's take this last one here from Jennifer. Hi, Jennifer.
11: Hey, guys.
4: Hey.
11: Been listening a long time. Excited to talk to you.
4: Thank you.
0: Oh, glad you got through. All right, we want to hear you out. What you got for us?
11: Okay, so hear me out. God gave me a little too much up top, like a lot of women. And I can guarantee none of us have slept on our stomachs in a long time. So I think they should invent a mattress with some kind of cutout in it. So us big top.
0: Speaking of cutout, she cut out.
1: Like a.
0: But I see where you're going.
5: Valley.
0: You need a booby valley.
5: Booby valley.
0: The booby valley.
1: Like a cereal bowl indention.
0: Yes.
4: Sleep valley.
1: A breath pillow.
6: That would help a lot.
0: Yeah. Because you really want to sleep on your stomach, don't you,
5: Jennifer?
0: Well,
5: you know, I
11: really do. It's been years. I know. And I have a bad back because of that. And I would love to sleep on my stomach. And I can't do that because it throws my back out.
0: Oh, yep.
1: Mm. What's your bra size?
11: Oh, oh my gosh.
0: Justin.
11: 40G?
1: 40G.
5: didn't have to answer it, but you did.
1: Good for you, girl.
4: Glad you asked.
0: That was a question.
5: Well, yeah, but you don't ask.
0: And I think Justin's the one that
5: they did the sunning chairs, like where you could put your face through the hole so you don't have to turn your head from side to side. So maybe that's a possibility.
0: Maybe you can cut into the mattress and...
4: Well, just like you said, the sunning chair, the massage thing where you put your face, same thing. Yeah.
0: Well, Jennifer, we'll be on the lookout for the Booby Valley mattress.
1: Booby Valley.
5: What about a massage table for pregnant women? Their belly can kind of go in that hole.
1: Yeah.
0: Oh, we could use one for pregnant, a mattress for pregnant women, too, if they want to sleep
5: in. We should start cutting holes and stuff for where we stick out.
1: Yes, we do.
0: That's all we got to do.
4: Have one for black guys?
1: Start cutting holes and stuff.
0: Yeah.
5: Wow.
0: Look at him. Look at him tickling himself.
5: I don't know.
12: We were all thinking it.
4: Were we?
0: Were we?
1: But he said it.
12: I was.
0: Trey was thinking it. I can honestly tell you I was not thinking about any of that.
5: No. It's impressive how Big Al has had the ender on each break this morning.
0: Went for black guys.
5: Wow.
4: Oh,
0: good times out there. All right.
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0: From the Party Weather Center, today will be mostly sunny with a high near 85. North-northeast wind at 5 to 7 miles per hour. Tonight, mostly clear with a low around 65. Wednesday, mostly sunny with a high near 86.
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0: Justin Bieber, before that Alex Warren, Jelly Roll, and some Tay Tay too. Yes, newlywed Taylor Swift, who now is officially married, in case you did not get the memo. I do find that hard to believe. Now, we're getting more details about the wedding. Some interesting facts. One, the vows were 20 minutes each. Those are some long vows, but apparently quite emotional and moving as well. We also know that no guests were allowed to have their cell phones, so we haven't seen any photos. I'm suspecting that Taylor had a film crew on hand. We know there were a lot of vendors that were involved in the Eras Tour. I'm thinking whoever filmed the concert film might have been there filming her wedding, and there could be like a documentary released in the future. Just about the time all this wedding hullabaloo dies down, I feel like Tay Tay's going to announce that. But we'll see. We'll see. I'm just saying, if she does, it would be an impressive tax write-off. We'll see. In the meantime, we're going to hear more great sounds, so lock it in. We got Ed Sheeran and more just around the corner next.
1: And Doug.
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0: There's Zara Larsson. Before that, Conan Gray and Ed Sheeran, who you got to admit, beats to his own drummer. The beat of his own drum. He was one of the, I think, only guys I saw who was photographed for Taylor's wedding, at least, that was not in like a black tux or a black suit. Like, no, that's not how Ed's gonna roll. He showed up in a turquoise paisley suit, and I'll be honest, I'm definitely here for it.
1: 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Here's your local tidbit. Have you explored the Governor Richard J. Oglesby Mansion? 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
4: Well, a mild day ahead here again. Temperatures will be certainly cooler than last week, but still warm. Mid-80s by the time we get to the afternoon. Mostly cloudy skies here, but a mix of sun at times. Winds are staying out of the northeast for now, but they will calm down overnight. So we do drop to those mid-60s one more night here. But we'll warm up fast tomorrow with mostly sunny skies, back into those upper 80s by Wednesday afternoon. With that WAND weather forecast, I'm meteorologist Nick Patrick.
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1: 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Have you visited the Homestead Prairie Farm? 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Free tours are offered Saturdays and Sundays in June to October from 1 to 4 p.m. You can explore the rural life on the Illinois Grand Prairie from 1860. It is also listed on the National Registry of Historic Places. 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
0: From the Party Weather Center, today will be mostly sunny with a high near 85 and a north-northeast wind around 5 to 7 miles per hour. Tonight will be mostly clear with a low around 65. Wednesday will also be mostly sunny with a high near 86, followed by a mostly clear night with a low around 68.
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Right now, Kevin Parker, aka Tame Impala, teaming up with Jennie.

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0: I knew it. I knew you. It's new music from Taylor Swift from the Toy Story 5 soundtrack, of course. Now, she is officially married. I think I know that you know that already. But did you know the wedding party is a bit different than we were thinking? I thought Selena and Gigi were involved, but turns out they kept it in the family. Swift's brother, Austin, was her man of honor. And for Travis, his brother Jason was the best man. So that was the entire wedding party. Kind of a surprise and honestly kind of cool. Coming up, some cool sounds for you. So lock it in. We got Bruno Mars and more just around the corner next.
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1: Hi, I'm Jerry Hinkle, and here's your local tidbit. Founded in 1829 along the Sangamon River, Decatur, Illinois is known as the Soy City and a major industrial hub with deep ties to Abraham Lincoln, who made his first Illinois home here. It is famous as the birthplace of the NFL's Chicago Bears, the first home of the Grand Army of the Republic, and a central location for agricultural processing. The city is named after Stephen Decatur, a famous naval hero from the War of 1812. And that's your local tidbit from Cromwell Media.
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5: Now, temperatures have been steadily warming up. We're in those mid-80s again for today. About the same as yesterday, pretty close to average temperatures for this time of year. A little bit less cloud cover is really the only difference. We'll be in those mid-60s tonight. Winds going from the northeast to pretty much calm overnight, so don't expect a lot of much of a breeze out there. By the time we get to Wednesday afternoon, we're in those upper 80s with mostly sunny skies, feeling like summer. With that WAND weather forecast, I'm meteorologist Nick Patrick.

0: SZA with Kendrick Lamar. You heard Olivia Rodrigo before that, and Madonna in the mix with a taste off her new record. It dropped last week, Confessions 2, which has some very interesting collabs, including the one you just heard with Sabrina Carpenter. Madonna, 67 years old and back with a brand new album. I'm here for it.
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4: 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Detectives are currently investigating a burglary that occurred during the early morning hours of June 29, 2026, at the CVS located at 570 North Fairview Avenue. Responding officers discovered two shattered glass door panes. Investigators believe a brick was used to break the glass, allowing the suspect to gain entry into the business. Surveillance footage captured an individual of unknown race wearing a black hooded sweatshirt, black face mask, black shoes, and white gloves while carrying a black pillowcase or bag. After entering the business, the suspect walked to the cash register before leaving a short time later. The suspect was last seen walking southbound along the west side of the business. Photos of the suspect can be viewed on the Crime Stoppers website. 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When contact
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5: And

0: from the Party Weather Center. Mostly sunny today with a high near 85. Winds from the north-northeast at 7 miles per hour. Tonight, mostly clear with a low around 65. Wednesday, also mostly sunny with a high near 86.
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0: Her new album is out later this month. That's Gracie Abrams. And will Taylor be supporting it? I don't know. There could be some drama. Or not. Let me explain. So after attending Taylor Swift's wedding, Gracie posted a photo dump online. And one of the photos had a Joe Alwyn connection. Joe, of course, being Taylor's ex. And a lot of Swifties think that could have been like a message. Was there a hidden meaning? Like, kind of a weird decision, especially after Taylor's wedding, and especially when we know sort of Taylor's the queen of Easter eggs and hidden messages. So I don't know, was Gracie trying to say a little something something, or did she just sort of overlook the fact Joe had a connection to her photo dump? I don't know, but we're gonna see how this plays out. In the meantime, playing for you some Tame Impala with Jenny up next.
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6: Now, temperatures have been steadily warming up. We're in those mid-80s again for today. About the same as yesterday, pretty close to average temperatures for this time of year. A little bit less cloud cover is really the only difference. We'll be in those mid-60s tonight. Winds going from the northeast to pretty much calm overnight, so don't expect a lot of much of a breeze out there. By the time we get to Wednesday afternoon, we're in those upper 80s with mostly sunny skies, feeling like summer. With that WAND weather forecast, I'm meteorologist Nick Patrick.
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0: There's the Biebs, and before that, his ex, Selena. Now, of course, with Selena going to Taylor's wedding, there was no way, no how, that Justin was ever going to get an invite. I'm sure he was okay with that, but I mean, definitely seems like it is going to be one of the iconic, you had to be there celebrity gigs of the year. So many celebrities were spotted in attendance. Here's just a couple. Hugh Grant, Ethan Hawke, Jason Sudeikis, Benson Boone, Chris Jones. You had, of course, Selena Gomez, Gracie Abrams. We know that Paul McCartney and Stevie Nicks both performed. I mean, the list goes on and on. It was a real kind of like hodgepodge of celebrities. I would just love to know how they all actually know Taylor. Like, that really would be fascinating. Around the corner, more great music for you. Lock it in. We got more of your favorites on deck just around the corner next.
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4: The Decatur Police Department is requesting the public's assistance in solving this week's Crime of the Week. Detectives are currently investigating a burglary that occurred during the early morning hours of June 29th, 2026, at the CVS located at 570 North Fairview Avenue. Responding officers discovered two shattered glass door panes. Investigators believe a brick was used to break the glass, allowing the suspect to gain entry into the business. Surveillance footage captured an individual of unknown race wearing a black hooded sweatshirt, black face mask, black shoes, and white gloves while carrying a black pillowcase or bag. After entering the business, the suspect walked to the cash register before leaving a short time later. The suspect was last seen walking southbound along the west side of the business. Photos of the suspect can be viewed on the Crime Stoppers website. 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When contacted,
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2: Traffic alert. Construction is along West Grand Avenue from North Monroe Street to US 51 South and will affect the eastbound lane. Metro FiberNet's work begins Monday, July 6th at 7 a.m. and continue through Thursday, July 9th at 4 p.m., weather permitting. Flaggers will be on site. Please use caution when driving.
3: From the Party Weather Center, today will be mostly sunny with a high near 85. Winds from the north-northeast around 7 miles per hour. Tonight, mostly clear with a low around 65. Wednesday continues the sunny trend with highs near 86. And calm winds.
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my God, how uplifting and inspiring you've been for me for all this time. And I love you, and no one is freaking funnier or smarter.

0: Sabrina Carpenter, who may be shaking things up for the summer, she traded her signature blowout at a recent Dior Couture show for some, like, loose braids, kind of giving, like, a Sound of Music vibe. I don't know. It's interesting. Is this a new look for Sabrina for the summer? Was it just a one-off for the event? We'll see. We'll see. Maybe she's trying something new. In the meantime, we've got some new sounds coming your way, some old school jams and more, all just around the corner next.
1: And Doug.
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0: The title track from her latest project, Midnight Sun. That is Zara Larsson. Stay close. We got more of your favorites in store, including birthday girl Tate McRae, who turned 23 last week on July 1st. She's just around the corner, coming up next.
1: 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Dunn Company will be paving the roadway on South Franklin Street from East Grove Road to South Shores Drive. This work will cause one lane to be closed going each direction. Road construction is ongoing until July 18th. Motorists should slow down and use extreme caution through the work zone.
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5: Now, temperatures have been steadily warming up. We're in those mid-80s again for today. About the same as yesterday, pretty close to average temperatures for this time of year. A little bit less cloud cover is really the only difference. We'll be in those mid-60s tonight. Winds going from the northeast to pretty much calm overnight, so don't expect a lot of much of a breeze out there. By the time we get to Wednesday afternoon, we're in those upper 80s with mostly sunny skies, feeling like summer. With that WAND weather forecast, I'm meteorologist Nick Patrick.

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0: 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Take it to the max. Take it to the max. Please just rewind. 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

0: What a birthday weekend. And that is somber. Not only was it the blowout 250th for America, but he was one of the attendees at Taylor Swift's wedding on Friday night and then on Sunday. That's right, somber had a birthday. He is now officially old enough to drink. I wonder if he was able to get some alcohol at Taylor's wedding or if he still had to wait a full extra day. In the meantime, coming up, more great sounds for you, so lock it in. We got more of your favorites on the way next.
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2: From the Party Weather Center, tonight will be mostly clear with a low around 66. Northeast winds around 5 miles per hour become calm in the evening. Wednesday, mostly sunny with a high near 86. Light and variable wind. Wednesday night, mostly clear with a low around 68. Winds calm, then turning southwest around 5 miles per hour after midnight. Thursday, mostly sunny with a high near 89. Southwest wind 5 to 8 miles per hour.
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0: Sabrina Carpenter on The Jeremy Show. Hey, Olivia Dean and Tate McRae coming up in just a few minutes. I feel like I'm losing my voice and I need some like really good remedies, like your grandma's recipes or remedies. Jeremy on the air is how you can get a hold of me.
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6: Now, temperatures have been steadily warming up. We're in those mid-80s again for today. About the same as yesterday, pretty close to average temperatures for this time of year. A little bit less cloud cover is really the only difference. We'll be in those mid-60s tonight. Winds going from the northeast to pretty much calm overnight, so don't expect a lot of much of a breeze out there. By the time we get to Wednesday afternoon, we're in those upper 80s with mostly sunny skies, feeling like summer. With that WAND weather forecast, I'm meteorologist Nick Patrick.
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1: 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Hi, I'm Jerry Hinkle, and here's your local tidbit. Did you know that the Transfer House in downtown Decatur's Central Park was built in 1896? The building originally served as a transfer point for Decatur's electric streetcar system. Originally located on Lincoln Square, the intersection of North and South Main and East and West Main Streets, and after the streetcar ceased operations in the 1950s, the Transfer House was reduced to a bus terminal. It was moved in 1962 to its current location, and it's listed on the National Register of Historic Places. And that's your local tidbit.
2: From the Party Weather Center, tonight will be mostly clear with a low around 66. Wednesday brings mostly sunny skies and a high near 86. Wednesday night will be partly cloudy with a low around 68. Thursday has a chance of afternoon showers and thunderstorms with a high near 89.
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0: Alex Warren, Fever Dream, The Jeremy Show, and our celebrity birthday list today. Oh my gosh, Ringo Starr from the Beatles is 86. Ringo and Paul McCartney don't talk, correct? I don't know if they made up or what. Anyway, Jim Gaffigan is 60, and Hamish Linklater, I don't know who that is, he's 50.
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5: Now, temperatures have been steadily warming up. We're in those mid-80s again for today. About the same as yesterday, pretty close to average temperatures for this time of year. A little bit less cloud cover is really the only difference. We'll be in those mid-60s tonight. Winds going from the northeast to pretty much calm overnight, so don't expect a lot of much of a breeze out there. By the time we get to Wednesday afternoon, we're in those upper 80s with mostly sunny skies, feeling like summer. With that WAND weather forecast, I'm meteorologist Nick Patrick.
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0: 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In fact, anything that hasn't gone your way could probably be blamed on your father, not being emotionally available because his father wasn't emotionally available, and so on. And now that you're calm and healing, you're probably driving better too.
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6: The Decatur Police Department is requesting the public's assistance in solving this week's Crime of the Week. Detectives are currently investigating a burglary that occurred during the early morning hours of June 29, 2026, at the CVS located at 570 North Fairview Avenue. Responding officers discovered two shattered glass door panes. Investigators believe a brick was used to break the glass, allowing the suspect to gain entry into the business. Surveillance footage captured an individual of unknown race wearing a black hooded sweatshirt, black face mask, black shoes, and white gloves while carrying a black pillowcase or bag. After entering the business, the suspect walked to the cash register before leaving a short time later. The suspect was last seen walking southbound along the west side of the business. Photos of the suspect can be viewed on the Crime Stoppers website. 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When contact...
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1: 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Have you visited the James Milliken Homestead? 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The fully restored landmark is known for its woodwork, elegant fireplaces, plasterwork, and etched in stained glass. On December 3, 1974, the Milliken Homestead was added to the National Register of Historic Places. 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
0: From the Party Weather Center, tonight will be mostly clear with a low around 66. Winds will be light. Wednesday will be mostly sunny and warm, with a high near 86. Wednesday night will be partly cloudy with a low near 68. Thursday will bring a chance of showers and thunderstorms in the afternoon with a high near 89.
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1: So Ringo Starr celebrating his 86th birthday today, the Beatles legend, continuing to perform and tour more than six decades after Beatlemania began. I don't think him and Paul McCartney are on speaking terms. Can you imagine if they put together all their differences and did a tour together? Oh my gosh.
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Olivia Rodrigo. It is the Jeremy Show. Our impossible question today. Everyone's always asking, Jeremy, what was the question to the answer to the impossible question? I have something I'm working on.

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2: 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Have you explored the Governor Richard J. Oglesby Mansion? 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
0: From the Party Weather Center, tonight will be mostly clear with a low around 66. Wednesday brings mostly sunny skies and a high near 86. Wednesday night stays partly cloudy with a low near 68. Thursday sees a chance of showers and thunderstorms after noon with a high near 89.
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2: At first, the question today, 5% of us have this item in our homes right now, but we never use it. I thought, oh, a vacuum or an iron. But the answer is dishwasher. Yeah, I don't use that either. When you're a bachelor like me, you just have paper plates and cups. Throw it away when you're done. 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The dishwasher. If I had regular dishes, I would probably put it in the dishwasher as opposed to doing it by hand. But there you go. Today's answer to the impossible question.
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10: Hi, I'm Jerry Hinkle, and here's what's happening about town. 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

0: Stacey Abrams. That's so true. It's the Jeremy Show. Harry Styles, American Girls, coming up, by the way. Doesn't he seem like the nice celebrity of all time?
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4: Good evening and happy Tuesday, Central Illinois, here to WAND Forecast. We're heading into this evening with mainly quiet conditions, mainly dry conditions, mostly clear skies. This will allow temperatures to dip into the mid-60s. High pressure continues to remain in control tomorrow, which means another day of sunshine for your Wednesday, along with temperatures warming to the mid to upper 80s. We'll be continuing the warmer pattern into the end of our week, but rain returns for the end of our work week as well. I'm Olivia Colon.
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1: So a growing number of libraries around the country are expanding. I'm glad to see this because I thought growing up that libraries were dying. No, books being lent out everywhere now. Everything from baking equipment, musical instruments, to sewing machines and tools, helping families save money while learning new skills. I am so glad that libraries, in the day of you know, ChatGPT and everything, libraries are getting a resurgence. 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
6: The Decatur Police Department is requesting the public's assistance in solving this week's Crime of the Week. Detectives are currently investigating a burglary that occurred during the early morning hours of June 29th, 2026, at the CVS located at 570 North Fairview Avenue. Responding officers discovered two shattered glass door panes. Investigators believe a brick was used to break the glass, allowing the suspect to gain entry into the business. Surveillance footage captured an individual of unknown race wearing a black hooded sweatshirt, black face mask, black shoes, and white gloves while carrying a black pillowcase or bag. After entering the business, the suspect walked to the cash register before leaving a short time later. The suspect was last seen walking southbound along the west side of the business. Photos of the suspect can be viewed on the Crime Stoppers website. 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When contact,
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8: Looking for a place to belong? 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
1: 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Hi, I'm Jerry Hinkle, and here's your local tidbit. Founded in 1829 along the Sangamon River, Decatur, Illinois is known as the Soy City and a major industrial hub with deep ties to Abraham Lincoln, who made his first Illinois home here. It is famous as the birthplace of the NFL's Chicago Bears, the first home of the Grand Army of the Republic, and a central location for agricultural processing. The city is named after Stephen Decatur, a famous naval hero from the War of 1812. And that's your local tidbit from Cromwell Media.
0: From the Party Weather Center, tonight will be mostly clear with a low near 66. Winds calm overnight. Wednesday brings mostly sunny skies and a high near 86. Wednesday night turns partly cloudy with a low around 68. Thursday sees a chance of showers and thunderstorms after midday with a high near 89.
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2: At first, the question today, 5% of us have this item in our homes right now, but we never use it. I thought, oh, a vacuum or an iron. But the answer is dishwasher. Yeah, I don't use that either. When you're a bachelor like me, you just have paper plates and cups. Throw it away when you're done. That way, when you eat waffles, you don't have to clean the syrup. 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The dishwasher. If I had regular dishes, I would probably put it in the dishwasher as opposed to doing it by hand. But there you go. Today's answer to the impossible question.
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0: 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Hey, if you have a request, the best way to get a hold of me is on social media, whether that's TikTok, Instagram, Facebook, YouTube, Twitter. 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
5: Good evening and happy Tuesday, Central Illinois, here to WAND Forecast. We're heading into this evening with mainly quiet conditions, mainly dry conditions, mostly clear skies. This will allow temperatures to dip into the mid-60s. High pressure continues to remain in control tomorrow, which means another day of sunshine for your Wednesday, along with temperatures warming to the mid to upper 80s. We'll be continuing the warmer pattern into the end of our week, but rain returns for the end of our work week as well. I'm Olivia Colon.
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0: But I will tell you right now, I got a really good impossible question for you tomorrow. So tune in the Jeremy Show, the best music and the most fun, right here every afternoon.
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2: Traffic alert. Construction is along West Grand Avenue from North Monroe Street to US 51 South and will affect the eastbound lane. Metro FiberNet's work begins Monday, July 6th at 7 a.m. and continue through Thursday, July 9th at 4 p.m., weather permitting. Flaggers will be on site. Please use caution when driving.
3: From the Party Weather Center, tonight will be mostly clear with a low of 66. Wednesday is mostly sunny with a high near 86. Wednesday night, partly cloudy with a low around 68. Thursday brings a chance of showers and thunderstorms with a high near 89.
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